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Left

thousand, the rouse is 11,000. It's hard to stay grounded when you a falcon. This the top of the mountain. It's clouded, I don't know what cloud is. I don't count niggas' chips like accountants. I just know the crocodile's Italian. I don't know what else more I can tell you.

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I'm going.

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1: Skelly, what's going on?
2: What's happening,
1: Skelly?
2: Yeah,
1: pun.
2: Yeah.
1: I just got out of jail, Leroy.
2: Just got out of jail?
1: Just got out of jail, pun.
2: What you mean you just got out of jail?
1: Oh, Leroy was awful.
2: It was awful,
1: you
2: huh?
1: You damn right.
2: You always going to jail, man.
1: I know that, Leroy.
2: Uh-huh.
1: I stand up on the corner.
2: On the corner?
1: Yeah, stand up on the corner, Leroy.
2: Yeah.
1: But minding my own business.
2: Wasn't bothering nobody.
1: Wasn't bothering nobody, Leroy.
2: Yeah.
1: And some beautiful 18-year-old girl come up with the policeman.
2: Come up with the policeman?
1: Took her hand and pointed it right at me and said, he did it.
2: A snitcher.
1: You're damn right.
2: Told the police you did it.
1: That's right.
2: Yeah.
1: You know one thing, Leroy?
2: What is that?
1: I was so damn proud she pointed to me. I said, I sure did.

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I don't wanna flash any names, but it sure ain't me. I'm wondering how can it be that we're together. If money makes you be, what do you see in me? I live in misery with my prosperity, with not another. 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
2: What about nuts?
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2: God.
0: Which side will you try first? Zebra Bar. It satisfies your exotic cravings, whatever they are.
3: Zebra.
0: Put it in your mouth.

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1: Atenção, Bitcoins! 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
1: Dead!
0: Because Love Fist is coming to town. The world tour that has been banned throughout the world comes to Vice City. 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

0: In darkness, you only have your nocturnal instincts to rely on. 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
1: I got it.
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1: Oh my God, what team are you on?
3: I'm on the other team.
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0: But if you catch it, you gotta know what to do with it. Some will struggle, some will submit. Everyone is laughing.
1: Again.
0: But it's your quest to come out on top. This is a great excuse for some serious fun and a way to meet people like you and never see them again.
1: Oh, that's great.
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1: 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You're like a child.